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5: 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Kaupod na gihapon ang aton nga regular partner nga si Dr. Manfred Marpa since the beginning sa aton nga program until subong. Sa inyo nga mga palamangkutanon, ang text line naton 0977-820-0012. Again, 0977-820-0012.
6: Yes, John, thank you, kid. And thank you, kid, sa atong yung mga loyal, kid, ng mga tagpalamati sa Sininga Tion.
5: Okay, pag-isurihan natin liwat ining colorectal cancer. Confirmed, Doc, nga this is the officially the leading cause of cancer-related death among men and women under the age of 50. The reason kung nga ang subong may ara kita nga 25 branches nationwide na, Doc, sa aton nga Life Extension Integrative Medical Clinic. 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Kag ang EDGE ang nami dirig balaan mga kabyanan sa Life Extension Integrative Medical Clinic. Kay ang aton diri nga medical practice is integrative. So hindi lang puro synthetic or puro pharma products ang aton diri nga gina-carry, but gina-combine naton ining mga pharma products sa nutritional supplements. When we say of or when we talk of nutritional supplements, hindi lang mga nutritional supplements or products nga kundi indiin lang naton ginasourced out, but we have partners, we have companies nga nagiging partner na naton for how many years na, for more than a decade na, and these companies, Doc, are reputable nga mga companies sa industry of health and wellness. So we are the exclusive partners ng Life Extension Foundation makabyanan sa Florida, USA, nakabase na siya. Kag may mga partnership kita sa research nutritionals, ining mga scientifically validated, kag mga advanced formulated nga mga nutritional products ang gina-carry lang naton. 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This is not only for the protection sang aton nga colorectal health but sa overall health naton. So very important or tama gid ka importante ang papel sang regular supplementation sang isa kas quality masaligan kag potent nga sahi sang vitamin D3. That's why we emphasize the brand dapat naka Life Extension Vitamin D3 kamo.
2: Kag inyo nabatian ang Life Extension Clinic kag Life Extension Vitamin D3 program with Mr. Jonathan Granada and Dr. Manfred Marpa. 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

Okay na, sige. 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Violation of Section 4.1 of PD 1445, Government Auditing Code of the Philippines. Arising from this act, an omission in the procurement, implementation, certification, approval, obligation, aga disbursement pundo. Halin sa loan sa DBP nga na-obtain it ill J.U. Batan. At the core of the complaint of this complaint is the obligation and disbursement of approximately gabot-abot sa 75 million pesos sa DBP loan proceeds for 5 ra ka mga infrastructure project despite the absence of a duly enacted appropriation ordinance or supplemental budget nga nag-authorize its obligation and expenditure it DBP loan proceeds as required it layi bago rong pundo ma-obligate or contracted or magastos magamit notwithstanding this fundamental legal deficiency. 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Kundi, anang ginahanot dong very authority it munisipyo to undertake the question the expenditure and render the procurement ag implementation it proyekto contrary sa mandatory fiscal control established with local government code, government accounting and auditing laws, and Government Procurement Reform Act. The safeguards exist to ensure that every public expenditure is truly authorized, transparent, fiscally accountable, and supported by lawful appropriation enacted by the sanggunian bago rong bisan ano ga contractual obligation ma-incurred or any public funds may be lawfully obligated, disbursed, or paid. Hindi ka pwedeng basta-basta magpagawat pundo, magbayad ka, magliliskat pundo nga wakat imo ita authority sa local sanggunian nga sang ka mandatory requirements. The subsequent findings of the commission on audit nga nakasugod sa audit observation memorandum, annual audit report, ita calendar year 2025 nga ginabuhitan taman makaron further demonstrate that the disregards of this fiscal safeguard was a company may kakibat ko ng seryoso nga deficiency sa project implementation ag contract administration. 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The audit likewise disclosed sa COA audit memorandum ra ha, nagapakita rong grabe nga paggapas it applicable accounting, auditing, documentation, inspection, ag procurement regulation. Thereby, exposing
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The foregoing circumstances reveal a continuing continuing course of official conduct spanning the procurement implementation obligation certification approval and disbursement Korean DBP loan proceeds characterized by evident bad faith or gross inexcusable negligence. Far from being isolated procedural lapses, the procurement of projects without lawful appropriation, the subsequent implementation and certification thereof, and the material audit findings of the Commission on Audit collectively establish prima facie that respondent knowingly nakasayod gid or gross disregard gin baliwala ang nanda or ang opisyal nga responsibilidad nga nagdaga it undue injury 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This complaint is principally anchored on official record kung Munisipyo't Batan. The findings and observation of COA as contained sa andang Audit Observation Memorandum ag Annual Audit Report for Calendar Year 2025. May kopya ya katakara. Dong record di Sanggunyang Bayan, committee report, official communication, ag iba pang mga documentary evidence. 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
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Certified through copy of resolution 2023-141 attached as Annex A and made an integral part hereof. Resolution

0: thereby increasing the location para sa Bataan Government Center from 20 million dinugangan 86 million nangin 26 million dong resolution. Likewise ginbailuhan man dong propose acquisition with fiber optic equipment with acquisition of solar street light while retaining the allocation of 6 million pesos for such project. This amendment establish the final composition of five infrastructure project nga pagpunduhan halin sa nasambit nga utang. Bago rong enactment it resolution 2023, that's 141. Agrong execution it DBP loan agreement. Di ang ginapropuner nga infra project ko no. Hay una na yung gina-identify, gin-deliberate, prioritize, and recommended it MDC. Pinagi sa MDC or Municipal Development Council Resolution 2024-2. At the time, Respondent Honorable William R. 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
1: Walang inaatrasan sa ngalan ng katotohanan. 88.5 FM. 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
0: 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Blessed are you among women, and blessed is the fruit of your womb, Jesus.
1: Holy Mary, Mother of God, pray for us sinners, now and at the hour of our death. Amen.
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0: 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Blessed are you among women, and blessed is the fruit of your womb, Jesus.
1: Holy Mary, Mother of God, pray for us sinners, now and at the hour of our death. Amen.
0: And the Word was made flesh,
1: and dwelt among us.
0: Hail Mary, full of grace, the Lord is with you. Blessed are you among women, and blessed is the fruit of your womb, Jesus.
1: Holy Mary, Mother of God, pray for us sinners, now and at the hour of our death. Amen.
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1: that we may be made worthy of the promises of Christ.
0: Let us pray. 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Amen. 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